0: Mornings with Rob and Shauna.
1: C95.
2: Hey, Shane, did you make one of those marriage pacts when you were young and it actually happened?
3: So, as a kid, I say kid now, I'm 26, but when I was like 16 or something, dating my now fiance, it didn't work out for some reasons, but we decided, hey, let's make a marriage pact, and like if we're 30, then we'll just get married and call it good, because like we didn't really hate each other or anything.
2: Yeah.
3: And then we kind of just figured out that we were dating other people to pass time. So 2 years ago, we kind of just were both single and we're like, you know what? We're just going to do this now, because it's not a super amazing story, I guess. But like, it's kind of just like, hey, just ended up deciding to be back together. And then we realized how much we actually loved each other the whole time. And
2: that is a great story.
4: It is. You're underestimating it. I think this is a story that a lot of us find ourselves in where, you know, you make some kind of pact and you probably don't even think about it again, but you guys went through with the pact.
3: Yeah. It's definitely an interesting story, I guess.
4: I love it.
2: Were you always thinking of her when you were dating other people?
3: If the other people hear it, no, but and honestly, yes.
4: Aww.
2: See, that's a great story.
4: Yes.
3: Yeah.
2: All right, Shane. Hey, thanks for checking in. We appreciate it.
3: No worries. Bye.

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3: Hello, this is Maroon 5.
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0: before you go, there's something I want you to have.
1: Oh, it's beautiful. But wait a minute, isn't this...
0: Yeah, yes it is.
1: But I thought the old lady dropped it into the ocean in the air.
0: Well, baby, I went down and got it.

0: Raise a glass. There's Pink, who is hosting the Tony Awards on the weekend.
1: Flying, look at me, way up high, suddenly, here am I.
2: Wait, stop.
1: I'm the host. I'm doing the big Tony's opening number.
0: She got great reviews.
3: Yes, she was adorable, and her whole family was there. Her daughter is taking all kinds of classes in New York right now to maybe get into that line of work.
0: Also a great singer. And then her husband, Kerry Hart, is a motocross guy.
3: Yeah.
0: He was one of the first guys to land a backflip on a motocross bike.
3: Really?
0: Yeah.
3: I didn't know that.
0: Here's Somber, Homewrecker.

0: style is Taylor Swift on C95. That's 7:49 with a couple of really nice days ahead for this week. Environment Canada's Jennifer Smith says the whole summer looks good.
1: Generally speaking, we can see that warmer than normal temperatures are expected over Western Canada as a whole.
0: I like the sound of that.
2: No kidding.
0: Here's Benson Boone.

0: 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At least.
1: C95.
2: They say the holy water's watered down, and this town's lost its faith. Our colors will fade.

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1: C95.
2: With at least 12 in a row.

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That you never have fun while you're in the limo. Yeah, you wanna ride in six. You wanna dine in six. But when I lean for the kiss, you said I'll probably send you some pics. And

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1: Shutting it down, good lord. Baby got them open all over town. Strictly bitch, you don't play around.

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